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Just what you wanted. 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
2: 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You hit a ball in the gap, run. 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

0: 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Good morning, BS Club members. Our Before Sunrise Club. Happy to have you on board. Or, depending on how you like getting up early in the morning, could be BS that you're up this early.
1: Could be.
0: Yeah.
1: Well, we have a great show for you. Grandma Lou comes along today. She was off last week, but she's here 7:10.
0: I saw the reserved parking space. Yeah. They coned it off so nobody would take her spot.
1: Because I don't want you. You parked there once. Why would you do that to Grandma?
0: I won't do it again.
1: Yeah,
0: she
1: don't do it again.
0: Came up on me like a mad dog.
1: So we'll do that. We have the Ed Sheeran tickets for you. We have the Teddy Swims keyword for you.
0: Jeez Louise.
1: We're busy. And then we have a list of things that used to be free. However, they are not anymore. You're going to get charged for them. And I have a dryer update. I was waiting for the dryer to get fixed. We'll let you know, did it get fixed? Did it not get fixed yesterday?
0: And there was a little thing called a game last night.
1: Oh, yeah, I forgot about that.
0: I'm thrilled to death for you and your dryer. Don't get me wrong.
1: All right, we'll find out. I don't even know which way we went on that.
0: We looked at the world a little differently.
1: We do, and if you're in that world, you're loving life. Yeah. If you're not like me, then you have no idea what's going on.
0: I wish I recorded that.
1: Kevin is taking me to the open. Is it a home opener on the 20th?
0: That would be correct.
1: Okay.
0: Oh, no.
1: He's taking me to that game.
0: He wants to get it over with while it's warm.
1: He does. But do you remember I went to the game, I think it was last year, and it poured?
0: Yeah.
1: Oh, so I was like, I hope we get nice weather.
0: Well, the odds are in your favor.
1: Thank you.

0: 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Good morning. BS Club members are before Sunrise Club 550.
1: Have you had allergies?
0: Whoa.
1: recently?
0: Yes. Because
1: my allergies have been flaring.
0: I went to the point where I went to the pharmacy and I said, I want the stuff that I need to show you my license for. Because the stuff out in the main floor isn't cutting it.
1: Yeah.
0: I want the stuff that they're trying to keep away from the meth dealers.
1: Well, right now in Central Mass, the main allergens in season are ragweed.
0: Yeah.
1: Excuse me. With some tree pollen still present in the early fall, but ragweed's the dominant late fall allergen in the U.S.
0: I thought it was getting a cold at one point.
1: I just get it in the back of my throat. It's like I just am so congested. I have post nasal drip. Ragweed pollen typically runs from August. We're going to get it through the end of October. And it's the most common trigger for hay fever in this period.
0: So
1: hay doesn't cause hay fever. It's ragweed. Also, tree pollen usually peaks in early spring, but some species can produce late season pollen, especially in early September, which we're in.
0: So we've got a little bit of time to be sneezing and all that.
1: Exactly.
0: Good stuff.
1: You could actually go to Pollen Count. It's an app, pollencount.app, and it actually provides local breakdowns for trees, grass, weed, and mold pollen that are popular right now.
0: Woke up one morning and said, today's the day. I am launching that idea of a pollen app.
1: Pollen Girl. That's who did it. She's got
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Good morning. Here are the stories we are following at this hour. Drake May with three interceptions since the Patriots lost to the Seattle Seahawks in a Super Bowl rematch. The final interception came with just seconds left in the game, and the Pats in position to score. They were up 10-0, but then Seattle scored 13 unanswered points. President Trump posthumously awarded the Medal of Freedom, the nation's highest civilian honor, to Wells Crowther, the 24-year-old BC grad who came to be known as the Man in the Red Bandana. On 9/11, Crowther saved more than a dozen people before he was killed in the South Tower collapse. The spotted lantern flies are everywhere, and the state of Massachusetts wants you to kill them on sight, stomp them, crush them, vacuum them up. You are being asked to do your part to stop the invasion. Olive Garden's never-ending pasta bowls are shrinking. WGTC says that Olive Garden's never-ending pasta pass holders are claiming refills get smaller after the first bowl. They've been posting videos on a TikTok that show the smaller portions. Olive Garden's $14.99 pass includes unlimited pasta, soup, and breadsticks promotion scheduled to run through November 22nd. Boston Red Sox lost to the Angels 6-4. Early rain gives way to a mix of sun and clouds with our high in the 80s, overnight low of 60, sunny and upper 70s for Friday, sunny and in the 70s.

0: on Saturday. I'm Hank Stoltz, and you're up to date.
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0: 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Good morning.
1: Sometimes you got to turn those mics on.
0: It's incredible. They invested in all this equipment, and I'm sitting there looking at it.
1: I have a list of everyday inconveniences that drive everyone crazy.
0: All right.
1: So I don't care where you are politically, how you feel about this compared to that. These are things that drive everyone crazy. Let me know if you agree, and you can play along if you're in the car. Buying a pair of scissors only to realize you need another pair of scissors to actually open the package.
0: Some of that packaging, I can't get it open.
1: I'm a fairly large
0: man with very strong hands, and it's embarrassing.
1: Well, it's completely sealed in plastic.
0: But hard plastic.
1: Very hard plastic. And I'm thinking, if you're someone like Grandma Lou, how do you get into that?
0: Here's my other question. Okay. Is it such a big thing of people stealing scissors that you... I mean, like, I don't even remember the last time I bought a pair of scissors.
1: I don't think it's that. I think it's the way they're packaged to hang on the shelf at the store. You know what I mean? Mm. They just... It's sturdy, and they just can hang it right there on the shelf.
0: Well, they can have that packaging back.
1: Away we go. I'm losing the end of a roll of tape, and when you find it, it shreds in long, annoying pieces. So true. If you right around Christmas time, if you're trying to wrap gifts, you can't find the start of that tape. The old mystery, one of life's greatest mysteries, the 10 hot dogs, 8 buns dilemma. Why? Why do they short you 2 buns?
0: Or you get too many.
1: Or you have too many. Trying to open a Capri Sun, one of those pouch drinks where you have the straw and you're trying to puncture it.
0: I think that was the first time my grandkids heard me swear.
1: Maybe. Might have been your actual kids that heard you.
0: They might have heard it too.
1: Those came out in the 80s. Mismatched Tupperware lids and containers. You're looking for the rectangular lid, but you only can find the oval one, and it drives you crazy.
0: Never mind.
1: A bag of chips that's mostly air. So you're shrinkflation.
0: They also explained, and people first started complaining about that, is if we take all the air out of it, there's nothing to protect the chips.
1: It'll be all crunched. Although I have to say, I got a bag of Pop Chips the other day, and it was... I love Pop Chips. My family loves them.
0: They are made... What?
1: I don't know what
0: just
1: they're made out of.
0: Potato chips?
1: Yeah, it's a potato, but they pop them.
0: Yeah.
1: It's a special process that they use, but we love them in our house, and this was a full... bag. It was insane. I even showed it to Leah. I was like, Leah, that bag of Pop Chips completely full. The phone charger you think is charging but never was.
0: Oh.
1: You have it hooked up, but something was wrong with the connection. And the grocery bag that rips in your driveway because you had something a little too heavy in there, like pasta sauce. Hopefully that doesn't hit the ground.
0: Well, anything heavy will hit the ground.
1: The only thing you'll save is the
0: cornflakes.
1: It drove me crazy. They put too much stuff in the bag.
0: Now, let me ask you a question, my friend.
1: Yes.
0: You're leaving the store and that happens. Are you stopping to clean it up, or are you pretending like you didn't know it happened?
1: Inside the store or out?
0: Inside the store, it's Mickey in aisle 3.
1: Okay.
0: Clean up, Mickey. Get going.
1: I can't answer that.

0: 104.5 XLO, we are Jenna Frank. Good morning, 6:25. Welcome and good morning to you, co-worker Keith.
1: Hi, everybody.
2: Hello, good morning. You're perky.
1: Yeah.
2: Even though you stayed up for the Patriots game.
1: Yeah. I'm having that, like, I stayed up for that.
0: Oh, God.
2: Not responsible coworker.
1: Sorry.
2: Responsible coworker that
1: blah,
2: went to bed today. Yeah, I know. I'm just teasing you.
0: And you're happier than we are.
2: Yeah, I'm just teasing you. So yesterday, big launch day for Apple, their new products, 1 o'clock. I know your daughter was watching.
1: Yes.
2: You guys were talking to each other as this was going on. What was her thought?
1: Oh, when we saw the...
2: from a 23-year-old.
1: Yeah, 25.
2: 25?
1: There's Alexa down
2: there. Oh, it's Alexa. Happened. I thought it was Jenna.
1: Jenna
2: okay.
1: was probably in school, maybe studying.
2: Oh.
1: I'm like, Dad. So, yeah, the Duo, which is now this foldable phone, okay, first generation, the high-end one. Now, she said, that's not too bad. The high-end 2 terabit, which is a lot of memory, is $3,200.
2: You texted me that yesterday.
1: That's like a used car in 1990.
2: Well, the actual like base model is $1,999, and it will initially
0: that's the
2: come.
0: Stripper. It, all you get is a
1: that's
0: button.
1: It.
0: Yeah.
1: That's it.
2: It'll come in Star White or Night Star, and this is the phone you're talking about. The foldable phone opens like a book. It's got a 7.6-inch display. The internal screen is 50% larger than the iPhone Pro Max. The outside screen can still be used when the phone is folded, which is pretty cool.
1: Yeah.
2: And users can run 2 apps side by side, take selfies with the rear camera, and watch video on the outer display.
1: And 2 batteries.
2: And 2 batteries.
1: Why are you laughing over there,
2: You
1: Frank?
2: Saw this, Frank.
0: I did see this.
1: It's out of, it's there's so many
0: so,
1: things.
0: For me, so far out of here that it's not even... It's
2: Frank totally, just wants to be able to like answer a phone call.
0: I just want to say hello and send a text, for God's sakes. I don't need to trace a satellite that's somewhere over the European continent. Right. You know, I mean, geez.
1: Now, true story, I have a buddy who used to work in Apple's development.
2: Like research
1: area.
2: And development.
1: You know what he has right now? I'm not making this up because he wouldn't
2: a
1: lie.
2: A flip?
1: He's got a 6. He's got a 6.
2: Yeah, that's insane. So,
1: listen, that device, if you have one of those Duos, it's gonna you're never going to get off your phone.
2: Yeah, that's the problem. Watch The Social Dilemma.
1: Yeah.
2: Watch The Social Dilemma. The documentary I just watched, it'll frighten you. You
0: and
2: watch
0: they'll make
2: that,
0: it
2: right?
0: easy for you to finance that phone, too.
1: Oh,
0: we'll
1: yeah.
0: They put it on your bill every month.
1: Yeah, you got the lease programs, all kinds of ways to go bankrupt.
2: Well, they also announced the iPhone 18 Pro and the iPhone 18 Pro Max.
1: Right.
2: Oh, my God, I can't even keep this straight. With new colors, faster charging, and more than 24 hours of battery life, expanded camera, and thermal management features.
1: And more AI.
0: If you're out there and you bought one of these, call us. We're just curious.
1: They spent the whole first 10 minutes.
2: Well, you have to order it. Pre-orders begin October 16th.
1: Oh, okay.
2: Yeah, you can't even get it right now.
1: Yeah, they spent the first 10 minutes telling us how AI is going to be used in this phone. I'm like, it's taking over.
2: We just had this conversation this morning. I'm talking to my son who's studying AI at school and machine learning, and he's like telling me about singularity and all this.
1: You're
2: I'm like, what?
0: He's the
2: Thanks,
0: guy we
2: Keith.
0: Want.
1: We took basic.
2: Keith, I know things.
0: When
2: okay?
0: it hits the fan and AI's taking over, we're going to go find her
2: we'll
0: son.
2: We'll find
0: because
2: Brady.
0: He's the only shot we have.
1: Okay.
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15: Good morning. Here are the stories we are following at this hour. The New England Patriots have shut out the Seattle Seahawks in the first half and were up 10-0, but then gave up 13 unanswered points to the reigning Super Bowl champs. Looked like the Pats were going to pull it out, but Drake May's a third interception of the night sealed their fate with seconds left in the game. As the 25th anniversary of 9/11 looms, one of the day's most selfless heroes has been awarded the nation's highest civilian honor. President Trump posthumously honoring Wells Crowther, the man in the red bandana, became a symbol of bravery as he helped rescue more than a dozen individuals before being killed himself in the collapse of the South Tower. Published reports that the Department of Homeland Security will be buying up to $2 million worth of Boston Dynamics robot dogs. DHS says the robot dogs will help keep officers safe. Company said any weaponization of SWAT is strictly against company policy. Washington Post says walking more each day lowers the risk of major heart problems in people with high blood pressure. Each additional 1,000 steps above 2,344 is associated with a lower cardiovascular risk. It works out to an 8 to 10 minute walk a day. Boston Red Sox lost to the Angels 6-4. Mix of sun and clouds, warmer, high into the 80s today. We cool down to 60 overnight. Sunny on Friday and Saturday with a high in the 70s. I'm Hank Stoltz, and you're up to date.
2: New England weather. Well, today, breezy with intervals of clouds and sun. Less humid this afternoon. Your high of 82. Tonight, mostly cloudy. Your low of 59. Right now, downtown Worcester, it's 66 at 635, 104.5 XLO.

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The Buzz is next. You'll hear from Adam Sandler talking about his stand-up comedy. That's next in The Buzz. 104.5 XL Lowe's.

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1: Well, yesterday we told you about Nicolas Cage's Malibu home. There was a huge sinkhole that opened up in his driveway. Now we're hearing his neighborhood had to be evacuated after the sinkhole turned into a full-blown emergency. The crater is approximately now 25 to 30 feet deep and 30 by 60 feet wide.
2: And you can actually see the water coming in and out. And oh, boy.
1: Yesterday when we told you about it in the buzz, it was much smaller than that. So it has definitely opened it up. Several nearby homes have been red tagged because of hazardous conditions and because vehicles can't enter or exit safely now. The sinkhole ripped through the roadway and left busted concrete and pavement all over his property.
2: See, that's the thing that I think would be the worst. You lose all your personal effects. Like my wife's house burned down when they were young and they lost everything. Like you think all those pictures.
1: Oh,
2: and
1: all the memories.
2: Yeah.
1: Everything like that. It's
2: I'm sure he's got another house, but.
1: Devastating, though. You're absolutely, that's memories.
2: Yeah.
1: Now, a lot of times now we have a lot of that stuff on our phone. So it's like saved somewhere. But when your wife was growing up, it probably wasn't. So let's move on to one of our favorites, Adam Sandler. And here's Adam talking about him doing stand up and what you can expect to see.
3: Basically, when you see my show, it's a similar feeling to going to see the Moulin Rouge.
4: What feeling is that?
3: You see me dance. I'm nude most of the show. and that's what makes the youngsters disgusting.
1: Wow. I was saying to Frank off air, he's almost 60 years old and he can act like this, like a kid all the time.
2: He runs around in basketball shorts and sneakers waiting to find a game in whatever neighborhood he's in.
1: But is Adam going to be one day like 85 and still this is like, it's Adam Sandler doing his thing?
2: Answer that question with a name. Flavor Flav.
1: He's not 85 yet.
2: No, but he's certainly not 20.
1: And Hallmark will kick off their countdown to Christmas with the premiere of Holiday Touchdown, A Bear's Love Story. It's happening October 17th. It is the third movie made in partnership with the NFL. The other two movies were focused on the Kansas City Chiefs and the Buffalo Bills. Do you think they'll eventually do a Patriots love story?
2: Well, now that Belichick's gone, maybe. If he was here,
1: there's no way.
2: There's no warm and fuzzy there.
1: Not at all. 6:45, that's The Buzz. 104.5 XLO.
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1: Leonard Johnson was diagnosed with a rare lung disease in 2019.
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0: 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We are Jen and Frank. Good morning on your Thursday. It's 6:56. I was going to stop by. Jen and I have the same hairdresser or whatever.
1: Faye. Yesterday. Say, hey, Faye. I was there seeing Hey Faye.
0: And I was driving right by there and I said, maybe I'll stop in.
1: Why
0: but
1: didn't
0: I knew.
1: You?
0: Well, I don't know. It's kind of weird when I'm out. Not really there for any purpose. You know what I'm saying?
1: No, I don't, actually.
0: Other than talking to you while you've got foil in your head. I just wanted to let you know your hair looks wonderful this morning.
1: Thank you. She did a good job. She always does.
0: She always asks me before I leave, how's my part? Because she's a very short woman, and I'm not. So I'm standing in front of her. She'll go, how's my part? Because I'm like a foot taller than her.
1: What do you mean, how's
0: the
1: my part?
0: The part in her hair. Because I'm looking down at her.
1: I see. Okay. Because I was laughing because we always have this joke that she never knows where my part falls. Like, because I can't wear like a straight part right down the middle because I have this weird kind of like cowlick.
0: Cowlick, yeah.
1: Right here. So we have to kind of move it a little bit to the other side. And so she's like, did I get it right? Did I get it right? And I was like, yesterday, I was like, you nailed it, Faye. You nailed it. You totally got it.
0: I tell you what, there's some days I open that door and there's like somebody in every chair and I'm like hit with a blast of noise that it's like, holy smokes. I mean,
1: it must be weird for you too, because it's mostly women.
0: It's all women. That's what I'm saying.
1: Dot, dot, dot, and Frank.
0: Yeah. And so, oh, well, could be
1: a lot worse.
0: A lot worse.
1: Hey, it's Jen. If you want smoother looking skin, that doesn't mean surgery or injections. 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
1: 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Good morning, Hank.
2: Good morning. Here are the stories we are following at this hour. Drake May with three interceptions since the Patriots lost to the Seattle Seahawks in a Super Bowl rematch. The final interception came with just seconds left in the game, and the Pats in position to score. They were up 10-0, but then Seattle scored 13 unanswered points. President Trump posthumously awarded the Medal of Freedom, the nation's highest civilian honor, to Wells Crowther, the 24-year-old BC grad who came to be known as the Man in the Red Bandana. On 9/11, Crowther saved more than a dozen people before he was killed in the South Tower collapse. The spotted lantern flies are everywhere, and the state of Massachusetts wants you to kill them on sight. Stomp them, crush them, vacuum them up. You are being asked to do your part to stop the invasion. Olive Garden's never-ending pasta bowls are shrinking. WGTC says that Olive Garden's never-ending pasta pass holders are claiming refills get smaller after the first bowl. They've been posting videos on a TikTok that show the smaller portions. Olive Garden's $14.99 pass includes unlimited pasta, soup, and breadsticks, promotion scheduled to run through November 22nd. Boston Red Sox lost to the Angels 6-4. Early rain gives way to a mix of sun and clouds with our high in the 80s, overnight low of 60, sunny and upper 70s for Friday, sunny and in the 70s on Saturday. I'm Hank Stoltz, and you're up to date.
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0: 104.5 XLO. We are Jenna Frank at 7:12, which means on a Thursday it's. Jen's real grandmother, Grandma Lou, the hippest grandmother on the planet, comes along every Thursday, recites the lyrics to a song. You know the song and artist, and Grandma Lou gives you a prize.
1: Which is interesting with Grandma Lou, because she, throughout my life, was never a good cook, and she would admit to this.
0: Okay.
1: So I'm not saying anything.
0: Despite the fact that she worked in a restaurant.
1: Yeah, she worked in a restaurant. She was great, like, you know, serving people, talking to people, but at home, as far as, like, when I was a kid and she made certain meals...
0: Did you have to pretend you liked them?
1: Oh, yeah, of course I did.
0: Can't hurt her feelings.
1: No, but it's just so funny because you think of a grandma as like a good cook.
0: Baking cookies.
1: And knitting and all that. She doesn't do any of that.
0: Got nothing. She doesn't have time for that.
1: But she comes along and recites a lyric to a popular song every week. And this week we have tickets for you to check out Ed Sheeran at Gillette Stadium on September 25th. That's Ed's first show of two nights at Gillette for his Loop Tour. All right, take it away, Graham.
2: And for a couple of weeks, I only want to see her. We drank away the days. We take away pizza.
1: All right, so let's hear Graham one more time.
2: And for a couple of weeks, I only want to see her. We drank away the days. We take away pizza.
1: All right, what is Graham talking about? We need song title and artist. And you'll be on your way to see Ed Sheeran.
0: 508-373-1045. Good luck.

0: This is Jen's real grandmother. Grandma Lou comes along every Thursday, parks in her employee of the month parking space, records a little something, and if you can figure out what it is, she's going to give you a prize.
1: And the prize this week, tickets to see Ed Sheeran night one of the Loop Tour. He's doing two nights at Gillette, 25th and 26th of this month. We're going to send you the Friday night show. If you can identify the song that Grandma is talking about here.
2: And for a couple of weeks, I only want to see her. We drank away the days. We take away pizza.
1: All right. If you think you know what Graham's talking about, 508-373-1045. Good morning. What's your name? Hi.
3: It's Sarah.
1: Hi, Sarah. Where do you live?
3: Hi, I'm in Westford.
0: All right. Do you know the song and artist Grandma Lou just recited?
3: I think so. Is it Don't by Ed Sheeran?
1: It is. Nice job, oh, Sarah. You're going to see Ed Sheeran the first night of his Loop Tour. He's going to be at Gillette the 25th and the 26th, and you'll be there on that Friday night.
3: Oh, my gosh. That's amazing.
1: Oh,
3: thank
1: my
3: you
1: God.
3: So much.
0: Who are you going to take?
3: My daughter.
1: Oh, and how old is she?
3: She's 19.
1: Oh, my God. She is going to go.
3: They're like crazy. So we'll see her again in a couple weeks now.
1: She's going to go nuts.
0: Videotape it when you give her the ticket so we can see it and then post it.
1: Absolutely. Although they're not hard tickets.
0: We'll just make believe.
1: Yeah, make believe. Well, Sarah, congratulations. You'll be there Friday night because you knew what Grandma Lou was talking about.
3: I'm so excited. Thank you so much.
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7: Good morning. Here are the stories we are following at this hour. Drake May with 3 interceptions since the Patriots lost to the Seattle Seahawks in a Super Bowl rematch. The final interception came with just seconds left in the game, and the Pats in position to score. They were up 10-0, but then Seattle scored 13 unanswered points. President Trump posthumously awarded the Medal of Freedom, the nation's highest civilian honor, to Wells Crowther, the 24-year-old BC grad who came to be known as the Man in the Red Bandana. On 9/11, Crowther saved more than a dozen people before he was killed in the South Tower collapse. The spotted lantern flies are everywhere, and the state of Massachusetts wants you to kill them on sight, stomp them, crush them, vacuum them up. You are being asked to do your part to stop the invasion. Olive Garden's never-ending pasta bowls are shrinking. WGTC says that Olive Garden's never-ending pasta pass holders are claiming refills get smaller after the first bowl. They've been posting videos on a TikTok that show the smaller portions. Olive Garden's $14.99 pass includes unlimited pasta, soup, and breadsticks promotion scheduled to run through November 22nd. Boston Red Sox lost to the Angels 6-4. Early rain gives way to a mix of sun and clouds with our high in the 80s, overnight low of 60, sunny and upper 70s for Friday, sunny and in the 70s on Saturday. I'm Hank Stoltz, and you're up to date.
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0: XL Low. Teddy Swims hitting the road on the Ugly Tour. We are sending one lucky listener to get the ultimate glow up. You can win that trip for two to Orlando, flights, two-night hotel stay, two premium tickets to see Teddy on stage. We have your national texting keyword for this morning. It's the word night. Text the word night, N-I-G-H-T, to 95819. 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
1: Yeah. You know what? I like the playoffs.

0: like it. No diggity, no doubt. Yeah. Black Street Productions. We out, ride. We out, we out.
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3: This is just crazy. Avengers Doomsday, the movie, has already made $50 million so far in domestic pre-sale tickets. The movie doesn't even come out in theaters until December 18th.
2: And people are buying the tickets already?
3: Yes, pre-sale, wow. Which is a little over 3 months away. Marvel Studios says that more than 70% of the pre-sales are for something called Infinity Vision, which is kind of like Disney's version of IMAX. So they're scooping them up. That is...
2: Can you imagine?
3: 50 million so far in sales, and the movie's not even out yet. That's pretty impressive.
2: A lot of people want to be first in line.
3: Yeah, no kidding. Prince William and Kate Middleton, not ready, we're hearing, to reconcile with Prince Harry and Meghan Markle, a source saying. William and Kate feel completely derailed at this unexpected return of the Sussexes.
2: They call it the Sussexes Circus.
3: The Sussexes. It's been a complete flop, the Sussex brand in the U.S. And so now they're feeling some of the attention's going to be taken away from William and Kate, which I could see that, you know. So
2: where are they coming up with all this money? They're staying in one of the highest rent places in England.
3: That's the other thing. According to the source, the couple are going flat broke. They've got some savings, but it's going out the door very quickly. So they've come back to the UK in retreat. I agree with you. I mean, Harry, they have had projects. Mm. She has her company, which I don't know how well, honestly, that is doing.
2: I hate to say it, but she started that company at the worst possible time. That was when she did that opening.
3: Hey, I still want to try her strawberry jam, okay?
2: Is she still sold out?
3: I don't know. Why, are you going to get some for me for Christmas?
2: Maybe I'll get in line a little early.
3: And Tame Impala star Kevin Parker says he's no longer signing autographs or posing for photos. He also ended post-show meetings. He says professional autograph collectors have become increasingly aggressive, with some using children to attract his attention.
2: That's, wow. Coming to work with Daddy? Come on.
3: Yeah. go over to Kevin, get his autograph, and then we'll resell it. 742, that's The Buzz. 104.5 XLO.
2: 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It was still rolling fine. That wasn't the issue. The heat was. It went. Once the heat goes in New England, the car goes. So I was going to go to the usual places I go to until somebody told me about Lux Auto Plus. 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

0: 104.5 XLO. We're Jen and Frank along with co-worker Keith. Good morning. It's 7:54.
1: Do I have to do it again?
2: No, don't do it. You did it once already.
1: All right.
2: You're just you've just strolled in.
1: Yes. Well, there's donuts in here.
2: Yeah, there are donuts.
1: Yes, there are.
2: You told me earlier today you sent a text to Lloyd, who is...
1: Was.
2: Yes. Well, he could be in the future.
1: You never
2: Harry
1: know.
2: Styles photographer.
1: Right.
2: And you do photography as well, and that's kind of your side hustle.
1: Yep.
2: So you guys have that connection. And what did you text him about?
1: So last night there was this Harry Styles drop, it was like a press release saying that he's going to announce the last of the concert dates for Together Together going through 2027. Very cryptic, didn't say where they were going to be, if there were going to be stadium shows. And then he said, quoting, we'll see what's after that. So people are flipping out on Twitter, like, is he gonna retire? So
2: I saw that headline and I'm like, wait a second, he's announcing he's doing more tour dates. How did they jump to that?
1: I know. So I reached out to Lloyd and I said, if you got any intel, let me know in the next couple of hours. Now the thing with Lloyd is sometimes he'll reach back out to me in 2 minutes or 2 weeks.
2: Depending on how busy.
1: One of those people is like, did you get my message? And you send him like 7 more messages and he answers them in a sort of a sequence.
2: Oh, I get it. Well, Harry right now in the midst of that 30-night Madison Square Garden residency that began August 26th that will wrap up on Halloween. Can you imagine being at that
1: Harry
2: show?
1: Ween. It's Harry Ween. Yeah,
2: yes!
1: Harry Ween. Bruce Springsteen was at the show last night.
2: You mentioned that. Yeah. That's really cool. So I got to get to that show.
1: Me too.
2: How do we do it?
0: Wait for Christina and promotions to call in sick. Go upstairs
2: on,
0: and rifle her desk.
1: Yeah, but Christina's a big Harry fan too. Yeah.
2: You got a Lloyd connection. What's going on here?
1: Doing my best, kids.
2: Yeah, I understand. I totally get it. But Harry Styles, he is confirming he will be adding more shows to the Together Together tour. Hey, it's Jen. I went to the bra shop in downtown Worcester 2 Fridays ago and actually had a professional bra fitting. 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
0: 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Good morning, Hank.
13: Good morning. Here are the stories we are following at this hour. Drake May with three interceptions at the Patriots' loss to the Seattle Seahawks in a Super Bowl rematch. The final interception came with just seconds left in the game, and the Pats in position to score. They were up 10-0, but then Seattle scored 13 unanswered points. President Trump posthumously awarded the Medal of Freedom, the nation's highest civilian.

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0: 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We are Jen and Frank live in the Clinton Savings Bank studio. I love talking to our friend Kevin Lemanowitz, Boston's favorite meteorologist, and finding out what's happening in the weather for the weekend. Good morning, Kev.
1: Good morning, Frank. I'm a little upset right now because as I'm sitting here, they're replaying the Patriots game.
0: Oh, God.
1: NFL Network.
0: Oh, boy.
1: I'm reliving it over again.
0: Now, let me ask you a question. Are you a screamer? Are you yelling at your TV when this stuff's happening?
1: No, because people are sleeping in the house. So I have to grit my teeth get so angry.
2: Well, we were just wondering whether or not you're a Patriots fan. We know you're a huge Red Sox fan, so you love the Patriots as well.
1: I guess I answered that question right away.
2: Yeah. You did. Okay, here's our second question before we get to the weather. The new iPhone was announced yesterday. It was launched. What model iPhone? Or are you an Android person, Kevin? We need to know this about you.
1: I've been an Apple person since college, and that goes back to the 80s. I was using those Cube Macs back then. And I didn't have one, but I was introduced to them from friends. So I started doing my papers on them and so forth. And so I've been an Apple person since then and will continue to be. And I absolutely can't wait to get that foldable phone.
2: Oh, my gosh. Yeah, it's going to cost you, though, upwards of $2,000, Kevin.
0: For the base model.
1: Okay, so I'm going to start saving my check right now.
0: Or return all those cans from all those beers you drowned your sorrow in last night.
1: Exactly. That's halfway there.
0: There's your down payment.
2: So you like the tech aspect of the new phone. That intrigues you.
1: Yeah, absolutely. I love that. I've liked the foldable idea even from seeing competitors of Apple put them out before in the last couple of years. And I couldn't wait to see what Apple would come up with. And I was really impressed with what they showed yesterday.
2: All right. Well, enough talk about sports and technology. We need to get to the weather. People are wondering, Kevin, what is it going to be like for this weekend?
1: Well, I like how it's looking. You know, we had those showers come through overnight. Now we're all cleared out pretty much. And from here on until late Sunday, we ought to be dry. And the sun will dominate during the days, of course, Friday and Saturday. And at least portion of Sunday. I think some more clouds are going to involve Saturday afternoon, but don't be concerned about that. I don't expect any rain showers until later on Sunday.
2: Now, Kevin, here's the deal. Our friend Frank here actually took his ACs out of the windows already, which I thought was a little premature because I was looking at some of the temperatures and we could, and you confirm this or tell me if it's not happening, could we hit near 80?
1: I think today we will be in the low 80s anyway. But look, the humidity is going down. It's going to be one of those days where you might think you wish you had that AC back in there, Frank. But overall, I think it's not a bad idea this time of year to take him out. And as long as you're okay opening the windows you need to and you know, the pollen.
2: Getting a breeze,
1: all that ragweed.
0: I just want the temperature to go down. So the guy who's been sitting out in his lawn for the last month with no shirt on will put one on and go the hell in the house. I mean, I'm not the perfect specimen here, but I'm not a D-cup
2: Frank,
0: like this guy.
2: Come on. What are your neighbors doing in Charleston?
0: I didn't say it's my neighbors. Hold on now.
2: Okay.
0: I'm just saying just because you can do something doesn't mean you should.
2: That's very true.
1: I thought for a minute you were outing yourself there, Frank. Yeah. From your therapy session.
2: No. It is a therapy session.
0: Oh, Kevin, always nice to talk to you. Appreciate it. Enjoy the weekend.
1: You too, guys. Have a great one.
2: All right. Bye, Kevin.
1: Bye.

0: 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We are Jen and Frank. We appreciate you spending part of your morning with us. It's 8:24.
1: An increasing number of young people are now breaking out in rashes due to long-term exposure from heat from their phone or device. It's now being called toasted skin syndrome. It is from your electronic device when it starts to get too warm. The condition is reversible once the heat source is removed. However, some parents have been taking their kids to the doctor with a rash, and some uninformed doctors are performing unnecessary blood tests and scans. So parents encouraged to tell your pediatrician if you believe your child's rash could be related to their device.
0: How long are you holding that thing up to your cheek where it starts to burn your skin?
1: No, but even on your hand. If you're,
0: oh, really?
1: Sometimes if I'm holding my phone in my hand,
0: yeah,
1: it can get pretty warm. I know, especially too, if the other day we were in the car and it was like we were driving somewhere and I had it up kind of on the dashboard, and in the sun it won't charge anymore because it overheated. So I had to kind of take it and put it in the shade. But yeah, they can get warm.
0: I mean, somebody's gonna have the outline of a phone on their cheek.
1: Possibly.
0: You maybe need to cut back a little.
1: Yeah.
0: If it starts burning your skin.
1: Yeah, no kidding. So it's being referred to as toasted skin syndrome.
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1: 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Her mother, Tammy, still walks in her honor.
8: Not only was Erica an organ donor, but she had a tattoo, and she didn't have many tattoos. And it said, non omnis moriere. And that is Latin for, not all of me shall die. And that pretty much summed up how Erica felt about organ donation.
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9: Good morning. Here are the stories we are following at this hour. The New England Patriots have shut out the Seattle Seahawks in the first half and were up 10-0, but then gave up 13 unanswered points to the reigning Super Bowl champs. Looked like the Pats were going to pull it out, but Drake May's a third interception of the night sealed their fate with seconds left in the game. As the 25th anniversary of 9/11 looms, one of the day's most selfless heroes has been awarded the nation's highest civilian honor. President Trump posthumously honoring Wells Crowther, the man in the red bandana, became a symbol of bravery as he helped rescue more than a dozen individuals before being killed himself in the collapse of the South Tower. Published reports that the Department of Homeland Security will be buying up to $2 million worth of Boston Dynamics robot dogs. DHS says the robot dogs will help keep officers safe. Company said any weaponization of SPOT is strictly against company policy. Washington Post says walking more each day lowers the risk of major heart problems in people with high blood pressure. Each additional 1,000 steps above 2,344 is associated with a lower cardiovascular risk. It works out to an 8 to 10 minute walk a day. Boston Red Sox lost to the Angels 6-4. Mix of sun and clouds, warmer, high into the 80s today. We cool down to 60 overnight, sunny on Friday and Saturday with a high in the 70s. I'm Hank Stoltz, and you're up to date.

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1: All right, we've invited coworker Keith in for this buzz because he's got breaking news on Harry Styles.
2: We got a breaking news sounder over there, Frank? Probably not.
3: Probably. They're pushing it. Hey, the mics are on, okay?
2: I know. Good news, bad news. Harry's got dates for 27. Not in New England. Doesn't that stink?
1: It does, but there's some fun cities. Chicago on the list. Run down some of where you can see
3: him. The fact that he spent 30 shows in Madison Square Garden.
1: Is that not enough for you?
3: Yeah, it's close.
2: No. Phoenix. Yay.
1: Yeah, I'd go there.
2: Dallas.
1: Go there.
2: Michelle's daughter lives. L.A., Toronto, Atlanta, Chicago, Berlin. Paris, Madrid, Rome. Dublin, when you're going to be there, which is crazy.
1: I'm doing a come-along trip with Colette. We're going to Ireland next summer, and Harry's going to be...
3: Are you bringing the whole crowd with you, or are you just going to take a powder for a second? And
1: I could take a powder and buy my ticket and go by myself to see Harry.
2: These are two show blocks, by the way. So it starts in April in Phoenix, ends in August, and then he wraps up the tour with the one that's killing Jen and I. Tears for Fears opening for Harry Styles at Wembley?
1: Oh, that is unbelievable. I got to get those tickets.
2: Oh.
1: Kevin, if you're listening.
2: There you go. There's your breaking news.
1: Thank you. Thank you, coworker Keith. Let's move on to Nicolas Cage's Malibu neighborhood had to be evacuated after a sinkhole in the driveway turned into a huge emergency. This thing got big, 25 to 30 feet deep. 30 by 60 feet wide.
3: There's no repairing this.
1: No. There's just none. That's the earth opening up. Yeah. We've seen these sinkholes before.
3: Oh, yeah.
1: They can be really dangerous.
3: But this is a rich neighborhood that's getting swallowed
1: up. No kidding.
3: And it's the same thing that happened when the L.A. fires happened. A lot of people don't have sympathy for somebody who has a $20 million
1: place on the beach. Well, come on. This is still your stop.
3: I understand. You know? I'm just saying. People will look at this and go, hey, tough luck.
1: They're rich.
3: Yeah.
1: Several homes nearby had been red tagged because of hazardous conditions and because vehicles cannot enter or exit that neighborhood safely now. And Jennifer Aniston standing firmly behind her boyfriend, Jim Curtis, as warnings emerge from her inner circle about their romance. A source says Jen is paying no attention to negative chatter. This narrative about some of her friends being suspicious of Jim has not gone unnoticed by her. Anyone that turns out to be anti-Jim going to be booted from Jen's inner circle.
3: Oh, boy.
1: Well, I understand as a friend, though, you're highly protective of Jennifer Aniston. And that
3: she's had some bad luck.
1: People might not have the best intentions because she does have a lot of money. Some birthdays for you. Ryan Phillippe, the actor, he's 52. Guy Ritchie, who used to be married to Madonna, he's a director. He's 58 years old. Colin Firth is 66. And from Aerosmith, Joe Perry is celebrating 76 years old today and still doing his thing. 842, that's The Buzz. 104.5 XLO.
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1: Leonard Johnson was diagnosed with a rare lung disease in 2019.
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0: 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We're Jen and Frank. Hopefully you're having a good morning. It's 8:57.
1: 9:10 this morning. We'll hook you up with those tickets to see The Calling. They're doing an acoustic performance a week from today at Off the Rails in downtown Worcester. So stick around for those tickets in just several minutes. Well, three drunk Florida men recently arrested for pounding on a Waffle House window at 4:30 in the morning.
0: Uh-oh.
1: And then throwing beef sticks at the window. Two of the men were wearing only their underwear at the time. Why do I think you would love this story, Frank? Officials found them shortly after that incident, sitting on a bench near the laundromat. The men were later released on a $150 bond. It's unknown why they chose to throw the beef sticks at the window.
0: I'm going with meth.
1: Really?
0: Okay. What do you got?
1: Just stupidity. I was thinking maybe college students.
0: Okay, that could be too. Maybe it's a frat prank.
1: It could have been a frat prank. That's where my mind went.
0: But you're so hungry, you're at Waffle House at 4:30 in the morning, but yet you're throwing the only thing you have to eat at the window.
1: Did anybody pick up on the fact that they were wearing just their underwear
0: that
1: at the time?
0: That part I did,
1: okay,
0: yeah.
1: Just questioning that, if that stuck out in the story.
0: See, to me, the weirder part is the throwing of the stupid beef sticks.
1: Yeah, why'd they throw those? Yeah, but the Florida men were arrested. Oh, it happens
0: shocking.
1: In Florida all the time. Drunken Waffle House underwear brawl.
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1: As promised, we have tickets to our acoustic lunch with The Calling. It's happening a week from today. It will be at Off the Rails in downtown Worcester. There will be food, and The Calling's actually going to be doing a performance.
0: And we talked to Kevin LeManowitz. The weekend's supposed to be good, so if you get a good day, it's outdoors. It's going to be a nice, isn't it?
1: This is a week from today.
0: Oh, then I'm way off. Disregard everything I said, redact it. The jury will not take that into account.
1: Yeah. Jesus. Yeah. This is a week from today.
0: Let me tell you something. I stayed up too late last night.
1: Really?
0: Yeah. But I was pretty good. I didn't wait till the whole end.
1: You fell apart in the last hour of the show.
0: Then I got up at 3 o'clock, and all I remember is you telling me, well, you can watch the game at 3, and I thought about it for a second.
1: I don't even know what to say. Okay, so Off the Rails, our acoustic lunch with The Calling is a week from today, next Thursday, the 17th. We want to get you in. We're going to feed you. There'll be food there, and we'll do a they'll do a performance. I'm going to be asking some questions. So if you want to go, 508-373-1045.

0: 104.5 XLO, we are Jen and Frank. Happy Thursday to you. It's 9:18.
1: Well, there are some common mistakes that people make when brushing your teeth. We can go through the list here. How are you? Do you feel as when it comes to like brushing?
0: Well,
1: you've been doing it a long time.
0: We both. I was gonna say I kind of mastered it a little while back.
1: Okay, well, let's go over some of this. According to dentists, they've come up with a list of the most common mistakes they see people making when brushing their teeth. The number one, not brushing for a full 2 minutes. The goal is 30 seconds in all four quadrants of your mouth. So don't forget that.
0: Okay.
1: Do you go a full two?
0: Pardon me? I don't know. I don't really time it. I'm kind of in there doing stuff and getting out of
1: it. I get it.
0: I don't look at it as a religious experience going into the bathroom and brushing my teeth.
1: Some people are really fanatical about
0: it. I mean, I use mouthwash. I brush my teeth several times a day. I have a toothbrush here.
1: All right, let's go with forgetting to brush your teeth before bed. At night, we make less saliva, which helps to neutralize the acid. So the nighttime brushing is extra important. So if you get too tired and you just go up to bed and you think, I'm going to just brush in the morning, get yourself into the bathroom and brush your teeth.
0: Last thing
1: bed.
0: I do every night.
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0: 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You got foam coming out of her mouth because she hasn't rinsed off the toothpaste.
1: And then flossing after you brush. 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So just some gentle reminders when it comes to...
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0: That is Zara Larsson, Midnight Sun on 104.5 XLO. It is 9:35. Real quick, congratulations to Brenda. She will be out at The Calling a week from today. We'll be at Off the Rails in downtown Worcester with the band The Calling performing and you eating some delicious food.
1: Tonight, final night for my golf league for the season.
0: You're kidding me. No. It wraps up tonight?
1: Yeah. You know why? It starts to get dark earlier and it's awfully tough to get nine holes in it. 5 o'clock.
0: Oh, you don't play 18. You're only doing 9?
1: When we tee off at 5 o'clock, that gets us it's 2 hours.
0: Why do you go to the golf course then at 2, my friend?
1: Make sure I've got all my stuff.
0: Have everything in order?
1: Yeah. Okay. Sometimes there's a line.
0: Frank will text me at 2 o'clock, heading off to the golf course. Now I find out that he's actually not teeing off till 5. Very interesting, my friend. Very interesting. Well, have fun tonight.
1: I will do my best.
0: Okay. And be here tomorrow morning with bells on.
1: I will do my best.
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3: A better life with Dr. Sanjay Gupta.
4: I remember how shocked everyone was back in May when we learned NASCAR champion Kyle Busch died suddenly at age 41. His cause of death was complications of pneumonia that progressed to sepsis. Now, that's a term you may have heard before, but not fully understand. Sepsis is the body's overwhelming response to an infection. I once heard someone describe it quite well as a small kitchen fire that sets off the sprinklers throughout the whole building. The response spreads far beyond the original problem. Blood pressure can crash, organs begin to fail. You can remember the warning signs with the acronym TIME. T for temperature that is too high or too low, I for signs of infection, M for mental changes like new confusion, and E is for extremely ill, severe pain, trouble breathing. Don't wait then, get to an emergency room. I'm Dr. Sanjay Gupta, helping you live a better life.
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0: 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We are Jen and Frank, 947. I have a message to whoever's in charge of fixing Jen's dryer. If you know what's good for you, you better get it done today.
1: We forgot to talk about that.
0: I've seen this south in a hurry.
1: Yeah, they were supposed to come yesterday to fix it and did not show up.
0: Didn't call, didn't show.
1: I don't know if they got too busy with other jobs. But yeah, hopefully that will happen today. Tomorrow, 25 years later after 9/11, Frank and I will reminisce about being in this very room to deliver that information to you 25 years ago.
0: And we stayed till 2 or 3 in the afternoon.
1: Yeah, and we had help from one of our coworkers, Jag.
0: Track down Mr. Yagelinski.
1: Yeah, we're going to track him down. Plus, I have some information about like the moment of silence tomorrow, what they're going to be doing, and how airports and airport safety has changed since 9/11. So we'll talk about that tomorrow as well. Have a great day. Enjoy the sunshine. 104.5 XLO.

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0: 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So maybe you're dragging like me because you stayed up to the end of that Patriots game last night. Maybe they should change the social media thing. You know when Drake May plays, it says Drake May plays football tonight. Maybe it'll say Drake May plays good football tonight.
1: They say the holy water's watered down, and this town's lost its faith. Our colors will fade eventually. So if our time is running out, day after day, we'll make the mundane a masterpiece. Oh my, my, oh my, my love, I take one look at you, you're taking me out.

0: Tame Impala and Jenny, 104.5 XLO. It's New England's best variety. It's Keith Stevens. All right, so this morning with Jen and Frank, we were talking about that cryptic post that Harry put up last night about together, together for 2027. And then some dates started to get leaked out, some locations. So here, the bad news is there's nothing in New England. So the tour is going to start in April. It's going to be in Phoenix, where I used to live. So that's a possibility. Then it goes to Dallas. These are two shows, by the way, back to back. In other words, two in Phoenix, two in Dallas, where my girlfriend's daughter happens to live. Convenient. Then L.A., Toronto, Atlanta, Chicago, and then overseas, Berlin, Paris, Madrid, Rome, Dublin. And it wraps up in London with Tears for Fears. So that starts basically in April. It goes all the way through August. 2027 dates with Harry Styles.
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By the way, Lanny going to be opening up the Toronto dates for 2027 for Harry Styles. 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

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Here's the latest national keyword. 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Therapy, yes, I'm going to spell it. T-H-E-R-A-P-Y, T-H-E-R-A-P-Y. 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

0: Bruno Mars, 104.5 XLO. It's New England's best variety. It's Keith, almost lunchtime. Social media today, all I'm seeing are tweets about Harry Styles dates for 2027 and the iPhone from yesterday, the announcement, especially of the foldable phone, the Duo, which is coming out in October. And I always worry about something that's got a hinge. They say it's supposed to be real durable, but I don't know. It seems like that phone would be the first thing I sit on and crack. And then I'd be like, oh, yeah, my AppleCare, forgot to renew it. But those pro phones look pretty cool. But we'll see how. I'd be very curious to see how well the Duo does, especially some of those high-end models. We were talking on the morning show today with Jen and Frank. The Duo that's got the biggest hard drive is $3,200.
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Rick Brackett, he's coming in after 3 o'clock today. He's got tickets to go see OAR. They're going to be at Leader Bank Pavilion coming up next Tuesday. I can't believe, by the way, next Tuesday is already the middle of September. 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

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Teddy Swims, the Ugly Tour in Orlando. 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Good till 3 o'clock today. 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

0: 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It's New England's best variety. It's Keith Stevens. Hope you're having a great lunch. Tomorrow, 25th anniversary, hard to believe, of 9/11/710. Tomorrow on the morning show with Jen and Frank, we'll talk about where they were and, you know, how life was in 2001 when that all happened. And people forget, we did not have smartphones in 2001. We had cell phones, but if you remember, texting somebody with a flip phone was like a very, very tedious task. You had to hit A, it took you forever. I remember getting my first text on some flip phone, and I saw this little mailbox icon on my phone. I'm like, what exactly is that? But anyway, we'll talk about what we were doing, where we were, and so much more tomorrow. Jen and Frank, 710-1045 XLO.
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It's New England's best variety. It's Keith. Harry Styles announcing today he's back for 2027 with select dates for the Together Together Tour. No dates in New England. He's in Phoenix. He's in Dallas. He's in Atlanta. He's in L.A. But on this tour, there's going to be something called Unpredictable Fun Tickets for $20. What does that even mean? Wait, is it code for that? $20 to go see Harry?

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XLO is New England's best variety. I'm not sure what that sound is. It's Keith Stevens. Ed Sheeran tickets tomorrow morning show. Jen and Frank for the show on September 25th at Gillette Stadium with XLO.

0: Olivia Dean, 104.5 XLO. It's New England's best variety. It's Keith. So I know you may have been actually working today and not checking out your phone or finding out what's going on with Harry Styles. Together. Last night there was this kind of cryptic post that came through Harry's social media that said, tomorrow's going to be it. I'm announcing the last of the dates. And then after that, not sure what comes after that. Everybody's like, he's going to retire. Actually, it was like going bananas. All the with all the memes are like, everybody just needs to simmer down. So here's the deal. He's playing starting in Phoenix in April. These are outdoor shows. They're big stadiums. Starting in Phoenix, then he goes to Dallas. These are two-date stops. In other words, two in Phoenix, two in Dallas. He's playing in L.A., Atlanta. Sadly, nothing here up in the Northeast. He's playing in Chicago, then back to Europe. And then he's going to wrap it up in August with a bunch of dates with Tears for Fears. And there's all kind of speculation on what the ticket prices are going to be. No dynamic pricing. We'll keep you posted. And then what I know, I promise you, you will too.
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Good news, good news. The Patriots last year lost their opener at home against Pete Carroll and the Raiders. So, I don't know. Last night didn't go well. We'll see how it goes a week from Sunday against the Pittsburgh Steelers. 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

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It is not your imagination. The days are getting shorter. Sunday is the last 7 o'clock sunset until next spring. As my kid used to say when she was little, I can't like it

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You know, that song reminds me of my original iPod Nano that had a 2-gig hard drive, and to get songs onto it, you had to go through iTunes. That was a little clunky, wasn't it?

0: 104.5 XLO, it's the Wingo's Best Variety. Rick Brackett after 3 o'clock today. 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Hi, everybody. And they'll be here tomorrow sometime during the morning show with Jen and Frank. 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

0: 1045 X, hello. It's knowing us best variety. It's Keith. I got to get out of here and get my steps in. I just checked my Garmin. 4,000. And it's almost 3 o'clock. Somebody needs to call me out on social media and Instagram. I'll report back tomorrow. I got to get my 10. I have not done that all week. I'm slacking. It's not good.
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Well, according to the Daily Mail, Lady Gaga may have secretly eloped with her longtime boyfriend, Michael Polanski. What do you know?

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We do have another pair of tickets to give away to OAR this afternoon. 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

0: Well, a beautiful day today. Sunshine, 82 this afternoon. Partly cloudy tonight, low at 58. Tomorrow, sunny and 75. Nice weather on Saturday, sunny 78. And overcast and rainy, though, for Sunday. That's how it looks right now.
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1: Hello.
0: Hey, who's this?
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0: Tanya, where were you from?
1: Rhode Island.
0: Well, believe it or not, you're the winner.
1: Am I really?
0: Yeah, you've got tickets to see OAR.
1: That is so awesome. I tried yesterday and I didn't make it.
0: Well, you made it today. How about that? OAR at the Leader Bank Pavilion next week. It's actually on Tuesday.
1: Awesome. Can't wait.

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Yes, we will give away some tickets for that this afternoon. Be here just after 5.

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That's WILL, W-I-L-L.

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They'll be at Off the Rails 1 week from today with XLO. 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

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He's climbing into the stands, goes to jump back onto some recording equipment. He slipped, jumped right back up. He was okay. 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

0: good weather. What a nice summer day today. It'll be partly cloudy tonight, the low 58. Sunny and 75 for tomorrow. Nice weather on Saturday. Sunshine and 78. Looks like rain moving in Saturday night. Overcast and rainy on Sunday.
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Jen and Frank will be back. 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

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I'm Rick Brackett. Today is National TV Dinner Day. 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

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Tomorrow's Friday already. A nice short holiday week. 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Now, Midnight Sun. Here is Zara Larson on 1045 XLO.

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0: 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This is Insight with Chris Van Vliet. 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